the home of Dave and Chuck. It's Fox 102.3. We got news outside the box coming up after Queen, where we are going to be talking about a sex doll company. Yeah. But this company, well, are they getting into the school business? Yeah, you heard me right. Sex doll company. This company makes sex dolls. Not just any type of sex dolls. Robot sex dolls. And they're looking to get into the school business. If you have kids or grandkids, how do you feel about sex dolls? Robot sex dolls, let alone dolls that are going to be teaching your kids or your grandkids. How do you feel about that? Oh, I got the 411 on this story. You stick around. News Outside the Box is just right around the corner. First, let's rock that Metallica. It's Fox.

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2: Let's talk about some sex dolls. Well, check this out. A school district in the upstate New York area is hitting the pause on plans to buy a $60,000 AI robot named Sally for the classroom. After the state education officials, teachers, and local residents raised concern, including the maker's ties to a company that produces hyper-realistic sex dolls. Robotic sex dolls. It's not like this bot is going to be teaching sex ed, or will it? They're saying, the robot has been programmed to stay clear of inappropriate topics such as sex, violence, gambling, and it won't be able to search the public internet or draw answers from unvetted generated AI services. Right. That's for right now, right? I mean, what's not to say, it starts hacking other programs, or maybe someone hacked that Sally. I don't know, man. But I mean, on the other hand, last year, San Diego in California, their charter school rolled out two AI-powered robots purchased from Engineered Arts. It's a robotic company based in the United Kingdom for $500,000. This is a teaching robot? Oh, maybe they're just tired of all the teachers having sex with their students. But then again, this robot is made by a sex robot company.

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2: You guys did a story about this horrible penile fracture a couple years ago, and now if I hear like a well-cooked sausage or hot dog snap, or things are starting to go really well, in the back of my mind, it's like the Jaws music. So I want to thank you guys for messing with me.
3: I wonder if he talked more normal before he listened to the show.
4: No.
3: Now he yells. He's like, I want to tell you what you're doing to me.
4: Yeah. No, he was. He was normal. This
3: he
4: is how
3: very
4: he said.
3: Calm.
4: He was like, oh, this is me. Oh, what's this?
5: What's this radio show here?
4: Even Chuck the Freak. Wow. That is incredible. I think I'm really enjoying it. 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
6: You okay, man?
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6: What are you not F with
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6: anymore?
4: You scared me to death! If I hear a sausage cooking, I want to die!
3: He was intense.
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5: He was very intense.
0: Catch Dave and Chuck the Freak live tomorrow starting at 6.

fact, man, if you like. I ain't going to hold it against you. It's Columbia's Rock. It's Fox 102.3. I prefer Ryan Knight, but hey, you know, it was very hot today. High of 97 degrees when I first started the show, but it feels like 106. Just feels

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Southern Rock, it's Kid Rock all summer long. That is for Martin. He's in Lexington. What's up, Martin? Thanks a lot for checking in and also following me on Facebook. I appreciate you. Pink Floyd now. This one is for Tracy. She's out in Blythewood. It's Fox 102.3 with the 9 o'clock nightcap.

Zach hanging in Casey requesting the Stones. It's Columbia's Rock with the 9 o'clock nightcap. Bobby, he's out in Springdale. He wanted some Van Halen. He's hanging by the poolside. Don't blame you, man. It was hot as hell today, man.

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1: Anonymous, what because of experience do you not F with anymore?
2: You guys did a story about this horrible penile fracture a couple years ago, and now if I hear like a well-cooked sausage or hot dog snap, or things are starting to go really well, in the back of my mind, it's like the Jaws music. So I want to thank you guys for messing with me.
3: I wonder if he talked more normal before he listened to the show.
1: No.
3: Now he yells.
4: He's like, I want to tell you what you're doing to me.
1: Yeah.
5: No, he was. He was normal.
1: This
3: he
1: is how he said.
3: Calm.
1: He was like, oh, this is me. Oh, what's this?
6: What's this radio show here?
1: Even Chuck the Freak. Wow. That is incredible. I think I'm really enjoying it. God, these guys are great.
3: Pure panic.
1: Help!
4: You okay, man?
1: I'm scared.
4: What are you not F with
1: you
4: anymore?
1: You guys have scared me to death. If I hear a sausage cooking, I want to die.
3: He was intense.
1: He was.
5: He was very intense.
0: Catch Dave and Chuck the Freak live tomorrow starting at 6.

It's Columbia's Rock with the 9 o'clock nightcap. Don't forget to wake up with your friend of mine. I'm talking Dave and Chuck. First thing tomorrow morning. Also in Red Bank is Aaron hanging with his buddy Adam. Aaron and Adam up to no good. Life in the fast lane is what they wanted. It's the Eagles right here at Fox 102.3.

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Lexington requesting some Led Zeppelin. It's Fox 102.3 with the 9 o'clock nightcap. Also, we got Alan's request. He's out in West Columbia. He wanted some Motley Crue. It's a good one, man. Home Sweet Home right here at Fox. You know

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It's not what exactly you said, but you remember back in the day trying to make those mixtapes, playing DJ. 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

janitor. 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It's a Taco Tequila Tuesday. 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

0: out for only another week.
1: That's right. 1 week from today, school is back in session. Well, at least in Lexington 1, that's when my Rugrats go back to school. Thank God, because they've been eating me out of house and home, eating every damn thing in the house. I'm like, can't wait for you to go back to school. And they're like, why? 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I miss you missing your friends. 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The other one is in middle school. Bunch of sass, I got to tell you. Girls have so much sass. Especially being cut from this cloth, you know they're sassy as hell. It's Columbia's Rock with some bush.

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So James the janitor has convinced me that we should go commercial free because he says he cleans better when there's no interruptions and it's nonstop rock. Dude, I totally get where he's coming from. He's not wrong. So we're going to go commercial free. So you can thank our wonderful janitor here at the radio station, James. I had a little something to do with it. Here's some Rush right here at Fox 102.3.

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winning comes easier. That's at least what management tells me. 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It's gotta be. 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So become a Fox Freeloader.

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1: Corey, go ahead. 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
2: My wife may be an infomaniac. She's 36, I'm 47. She's always ready. We're at the free use. Is the thing that it's called now where consent is always there for me?
1: Oh, she's a free use person. That free, is
2: what, yes, that's what, where your wife, free you don't use, have to ask your wife at
1: you
2: all.
1: Just rip their pants down at any time and just bang them.
2: Yeah.
3: Oh, okay. That's different.
2: She loves it.
1: I don't know how much of an nymph you have to be to be like, I mean, you could be on the phone. You could be like handling business. That's how the pornos go. And most of the time in the porn, the people do not stop whatever it is they were doing. Like, they are trying to get the magazines together. So they're still getting the magazines together. They're trying to fold the clothes. So
4: they're getting railed
1: and they're folding the clothes because they've got stuff to do.
4: Someone told Dave about CNC, extreme free use.
1: As I said.
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1: No.
3: Yeah, that's it. That's exactly it. Oh, you nailed that.
5: CNC Music Factory.
1: Yeah, it's a kind of porn that's out there. 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

commercials, Tom Petty, and then you'll get Van Halen, and then Skinner, and then maybe some Pink Floyd, and who knows, maybe they'll even throw in some Green Day. 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

and down for your boys, Dave and Chuck the Freak. It's something to get excited about. Then immediately following Dave and Chuck is your boy, Brady. He's back into his spot because Amy's back from maternity leave. Thank God. We all missed her. And you got me, man, still holding it down at night. We are Columbia's number one for classic rock. We are Fox 102.3.

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It's Fox 102.3. That's it for me on this Taco Tequila Tuesday. James the Janitor has already cleared out. He's mad at me because I was making fun of these scrubbing bubbles that he uses. It's all good, man. I'll make amends with him by Thursday. Pink Floyd now.

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1: Corey, go ahead. Hi, Corey.
2: My wife may be an infomaniac. She's 36, I'm 47. She's always ready. We're at the free use is the thing that it's called now, where consent is always there for me.
1: Oh, she's a free use person. That free, is
2: what, yes, that's what, where your wife, free you don't use, have to ask your wife at
1: you
2: all.
1: Just rip their pants down at any time and just bang them.
2: Yeah.
3: Oh, okay. That's different.
2: She loves it.
1: I don't know how much of a nymph you have to be to be like, I mean, you could be on the phone. You could be like handling business. That's how the pornos go. And most of the time in the porn, the people do not stop whatever it is they were doing. Like, they are trying to get the magazines together. So they're still getting the magazines together. They're trying to fold the clothes. So
4: they're trying
1: they're
4: to
1: getting
4: make
1: railed. They're getting railed and they're folding the clothes because they've got stuff to do.
4: Someone said someone told Dave about CNC, extreme free use.
1: As I
5: CNC
1: said.
5: CNC Music Factory?
1: No.
3: Yeah, that's it. That's exactly it. Oh, you nailed that. CNC Music Factory.
1: Yeah, it's the kind of porn that's out there. It's like CNC Music Factory porn.
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2: My wife may be an infomaniac. She's 36, I'm 47. She's always ready. We're at the free use. Is the thing that it's called now where consent is always there for me?
1: Oh, she's a free use person.
2: Where your wife, free you don't use, have to ask your wife at
1: you
2: all.
1: Just rip their pants down at any time and just bang them.
2: Yeah.
3: Oh, okay. That's different.
1: I don't know how much of a nymph you have to be you could be on the phone. You could be like handling business. That's how the pornos go. And most of the time in the porn, the people do not stop whatever it is they were doing. Like, they are trying to get the magazines together. So they're still getting the magazines together. They're trying to fold the clothes. So they're getting railed and they're folding the clothes because they've got stuff to do.
4: Someone told Dave about CNC, extreme free use.
3: CNC Music Factory?
1: No.
3: Yeah, that's it. That's exactly it. Body nailed that. CNC Music Factory.
1: Yeah, it's a kind of porn that's out there. It's like CNC Music Factory porn.
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0: 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Dave and Chuck the Freak.
1: Corey, go ahead. Hi, Corey.
2: My wife may be an infomaniac. She's 36, I'm 47. She's always ready. We're at the free use. Is the thing that it's called now where consent is always there for me?
1: Oh, she's a free use person. That free, is
2: what, yes, that's what, where your wife, free you don't use, have to ask your wife at
1: you
2: all.
1: Just rip their pants down at any time and just bang them.
2: Yeah.
3: Oh, okay, that's different.
2: She loves it.
1: I don't know how much of a nymph you have to be to be like, I mean, you could be on the phone. You could be like handling business. That's how the pornos go. And most of the time in the porn, the people do not stop whatever it is they were doing. Like, they are trying to get the magazines together. So they're still getting the magazines together. They're trying to fold the clothes. So
4: they're trying to make this a king bread.
1: They're getting railed and they're folding the clothes because they've got stuff to do.
4: Someone said, someone told Dave about CNC, extreme free use.
1: As I said.
5: CNC Music Factory?
1: No.
3: Yeah, that's it. That's exactly it. Wow, you nailed that.
5: CNC Music Factory.
1: Yeah, it's the kind of porn that's out there. It's like CNC Music Factory porn.
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0: 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Dave and Chuck the Freak.
1: Corey, go ahead. 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
2: My wife may be an infomaniac. She's 36, I'm 47. She's always ready. We're at the free use. Is the thing that it's called now where consent is always there for me?
1: Oh, she's a free use person.
2: Where your wife, free you don't use, have to ask your wife at
1: you
2: all.
1: Just rip their pants down at any time and just bang them.
2: Yeah.
3: Oh, okay, that's different.
1: I don't know how much of a nymph you have to be to you could be on the phone. You could be like handling business. That's how the pornos go. And most of the time in the porn, the people do not stop whatever it is they were doing. Like, they are trying to get the magazines together. So they're still getting the magazines together. They're trying to fold the clothes. So they're getting railed and they're folding the clothes because they've got stuff to do.
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1: As I said.
3: CNC Music Factory?
1: No.
3: Yeah, that's it. That's exactly it. Oh, you nailed that. CNC Music
1: Factory. Yeah, it's the kind of porn that's out there. It's like CNC Music Factory porn.
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0: imagine a month lost at sea?
1: Nope.
0: It's exactly what happened to a California man. He spent a month at sea drifting to Hawaii.
2: Tuesday night in the middle of the East Pacific, crew members hauled Kai Sato aboard a Pesha cargo ship. Sato had been adrift for 30 days after his mast broke on a solo voyage from California to Hawaii. One of his key navigation tools, his phone, shut off after getting wet.
3: Well, that was really annoying to have not have my phone, because that's what I was using for navigation, using the Navionics on it. And I was really distracted that day. It wasn't a good day.
2: Sato battled strong winds and currents, eventually running out of gas about 500 miles from California. He says he drifted hundreds of miles south, away from ship traffic.
3: I cried for a whole week just drifting south, like miserable. I felt like I was going to just like try to turn my motor on and just like suffocate, you know, from the carbon monoxide, you know what I mean? Kill myself. Wow. I didn't know what, because I felt hopeless.
2: With his sail down, Sato used kayak paddles and other tools to keep moving back toward the shipping lane in hopes of rescue. After 20 days adrift, Sato says he ran out of water and began using a plastic bag to create condensation that he could drink. He ate mostly oatmeal, fish, and squid that landed in his boat. Mm. Then Tuesday, a Pesha Hawaii ship came into view.
3: Oh my God, yeah, like ecstatic, you know what I mean? Like, I was like crying and like so happy, and then they went and got me fruit and water.
1: Diarrhea.
3: They were so good to me, those guys.
2: After two tries, Pesha dropped a rope ladder to Sato, allowing him to climb aboard. They gave him a suite, clothes, and lots of food. Sato is now staying with a relative as he plans his next sail to the Philippines.
1: Nope.
2: In a bigger boat. Mahia Lenny Richardson, Hawaii.
0: Hold on. He got lost, was ready to end it all. He was just going to suffocate himself to death. But he's like, yeah, I'm going to head out again.
1: Well, okay. Now that he knows, though, that he can handle it, I mean, there's nothing that'll ever happen to this guy worse.
0: Could he handle it? He was ready to take his own life.
1: Died. He did it, though. He got through it. I wanted to take my own life many times.
4: Because they found him is the only reason they saw him, that he lived.
1: What doesn't kill you makes you stronger.
5: Thank you, Kelly Clarkson.
6: This guy just is a terrible sailor.
1: He's awful.
4: Yeah.
6: It's your first problem going on a sailboat.
1: Well, it's your problem. I got very into that one guy who was sailing with his cat. And ended up going to Hawaii. And he's planning a great big thing, like around the world or something. And
0: his ship is a disaster. His sailboat, it looks like it's destroyed.
1: I feel like he was like, I was really distracted one day and I broke everything and then I got my phone wet. Like, the one bad day.
0: Can you just rely? You can't just rely on a phone to be your GPS in the middle of the ocean.
4: No.
1: You shouldn't.
4: And he looks pretty healthy for being out there for 30 days.
0: And you mean just like boat squid?
4: Yeah.
0: I mean, just stuff that jumped into his boat.
6: I mean, it was fine. That was all fresh food. It was probably a great diet. Fresh fish.
1: Yeah.
6: A little bit of sunlight. Time alone, away from people.
0: Squid and oatmeal.
6: Sign me up. I'll do 30.
0: Oh, yeah. Okay.
1: What a weight loss plan.
0: Squid, fish, and oatmeal. Oh, you got to cook it somehow. You can't eat it raw. No. You going raw dogging it?
1: I bet he had some kind of electric
4: way to cook it.
1: Yeah. Because he would have cooked
0: on his boat with no power.
1: Well,
4: he's a backup with this phone thing.
1: Yeah, I know. You absolutely should have some. What you have is a navigation system. You're going to go, you're deciding to do this. It's not just your phone.
5: You'd have, you sh-

0: absolutely should have a backup.
1: But he didn't. And then he was lost for a month. He did a lot of crying.
0: Mm-hmm. He cried for a week.
1: Yeah, I mean, it's tough. I've cried, cried for two straight days.
0: I don't even want to know.
1: But I got out of it.
0: I can guess.
1: You get out of this.
0: It sucks to be on a floating bar and restaurant and then it catches fire.
1: Oh, yeah. Where is it? Where am I floating at, Dave?
0: This was on Lake Winnipesaukee.
1: Oh, no. Not Lake Winnipesaukee.
0: Yeah, here's the story of what happened from WMUR-TV.
2: It's the dive that welcomes people of all ages.
3: In 2018, New Hampshire Chronicle visited a floating restaurant on Lake Winnipesaukee.
4: The dive!
3: Woo! Now, it's a very different story.
5: Everything was good when our folks went out there earlier in the season.
3: Crews got to the barge around 3:40 Saturday for a fire. Investigators believe it started in the kitchen. The boat's now a total loss, inspected and approved just weeks ago.
5: It's a pretty unique vessel. It's, you know, moving on the water, impacted by the waves and things like that. So we're, you know, we're taking that into consideration. Could that have had an impact?
3: State Fire Marshal Sean Toomey says this is the first fire of its kind for him. That means looking into places that are unique to the restaurant.
5: So you end up deeming the fire starting in a concealed space, that would not be something that would be normally looked at as part of a, you know, a regular inspection.
3: The restaurant's owners now have the rig back. As it stands, the fall of the dive wasn't intentional.
5: The owner has been very cooperative with us. They've been working with us throughout the investigation.
1: I mean, it's...
6: Now, the Alton Fire Department says one firefighter was hurt. The fire marshal adds as well, they're still looking into exactly how that fire started.
7: It's good thing they got everybody off.
0: Well, another reporter out of Boston said that one Massachusetts family is recounting the terrifying moments when the boat they were on went up in flames. They were told to pay the bill and then jump off the boat.
7: Pay the bill? I'm paying later.
1: Yeah, I'm not paying for nothing. We're burning.
0: Pay the bill and then jump off.
7: Okay,
1: wow,
7: no.
1: That was going to be their last bills they were ever going to... I mean, you're never going to rebuild this thing.
7: I don't think you should have to pay after it catches.
0: No, you should not.
7: It's on them.
1: No. I've said it, I don't know how many times we've talked about just millions of different things that happen in a restaurant. You know, a car goes in the building. I'm not paying anymore. Right. Just time to leave.
0: So you know the story, and I've told it before, but it's been a long time. When we left the day before my mom and I left Ireland, my dad had already fled.
1: Yeah.
0: Times were tough there in Belfast, right?
1: Yep.
0: So
1: the troubles.
0: We would been downtown Belfast to like do some last minute shopping. We went into this little Chinese restaurant for lunch, my mom and I. We, David, 5 going on 6. I go into the bathroom. Some guy runs in and sets a package on the toilet and runs out.
1: Yep.
0: It was
1: normal.
0: A bomb.
1: Yep.
0: Mm-hmm. We are all, someone's freaking out. Everyone screams. Everyone's got to leave. The owner of the restaurant is at the doorway trying to collect the bills from everyone.
1: Yeah.
0: And my mom pushed him out of the way. And by the time we got to the end of the street, we saw the door, like the place blew up.
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0: Yeah.
1: Man, I really
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1: I really liked her. 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
2: 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No, I mean, it's one of those crazy, that's a crazy thing to have happen.
1: Gone viral. And if you haven't seen it yet, go check it out at DaveAndChuckTheFreak.com. When we come back in just a moment here on Dave and Chuck the Freak, up next, how did chasing his dog leave a man with second-degree burns? Were some people helping others get a driver's license without even taking an exam? Hmm. And what's the nostalgic fitness craze that's making a comeback? All that and more on the way after this.
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1: We're going to see if we can use questions to figure out what you've been arrested for. Cindy, we want to know, what has Cindy been arrested for? What's your work experience?
4: Medical field.
1: What's your nickname?
4: Strawberry.
1: Were you behind bars?
4: Yes, about a day.
5: Remember what strawberry means.
1: Prostitution.
6: Yeah, solicitation.
2: Okay. Escort.
1: A sex crime of some sort.
0: If it's not prostitution, it's indecent exposure.
1: Strawberry, right. AKA Cindy, what were you arrested for?
4: Yeah, my ex-husband and I and a friend blew up a van with dynamite.
1: Oh my God! Shut your face, Cindy! What? Shut your face! You blew up a van with dynamite?
0: What?
1: That's insanity!
6: Why
1: not?
4: Back in the 80s.
0: The 80s were a wild time.
4: We just wanted to get rid of the van. It was an old piece of junk, and our friend had some dynamite. So we blew it up.
6: No. I bet you never blew up a car again after that.
4: No, thank you.
6: That's
4: no,
6: not a way to get rid of a car.
1: I've never met anyone who has blown something up with dynamite.
6: Never would have guessed that one.
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0: right now.
1: Bieber.
2: There it is.
1: Yep.
3: How'd you know that?
0: I don't know. It stuck in my head from something.
3: Wild. You don't know other state animal facts?
0: No, that's about it. That's it. Because I always thought it was like a Canadian symbol, right? And then I was shocked to learn it was actually the state animal of New York. Anyway.
2: Yeah, but these are Canadian beavers that have been sent down to race.
0: Oh, yeah.
2: You know that.
0: New York and New Jersey being terrorized by rabid rodents. They've been attacking swimmers. Like, remember Brandon Shortsleeves?
2: Oh, yeah.
4: Brandon
0: he was attacked by one. And fishermen, too. Some people there in New Jersey.
2: Oh, yeah, I remember that one.
0: Right?
2: Yeah.
0: But before you cancel your vacation to New York, it's not a serious concern, at least not yet. Wildlife experts say rabid beavers are incredibly rare. There's only 40 confirmed rabid beavers reported in the past, like, 20 years.
2: Hmm.
0: And beavers don't typically carry rabies. Even if you do encounter a beaver, they're not difficult to avoid. That said, you definitely don't want to pick a fight with one. A beaver's teeth are powerful enough to chew through trees, and they can swim twice as fast as most humans. But they're not usually aggressive unless you're invading their homes or threatening their babies. If you do see one chasing you around like a zombie, that would be unusual, so it could be sick, so stay away.
2: Well, we did that one story where the beaver killed that guy. Bit him right in the leg and he died. And after that, you just knew. You can't mess with a beaver.
0: You can't
2: dude.
0: Mess with a beaver.
2: They'll kill you.
0: I don't mess
2: you.
0: With geese or beavers.
2: Yeah.
1: Or swans.
2: Oh, swans.
1: Kill swan. You.
0: Mess you up. Didn't swan kill a guy too?
2: Yeah. Beat him over the head until he died.
0: Yeah.
2: Yep. Held him under the water.
0: There's always swans behind our house in the water. There's always a couple of white swans.
2: Yeah, they will go over and beat you with their wings and try to drown you. And they did it to one guy.
3: I'd like to think I could get it.
0: Snap his neck.
3: By the neck.
0: Snap his neck.
2: Not when you're trying to swim, tread water.
1: Yeah, that's true.
4: They're so swans. Beautiful. You wouldn't think that they'd be so
2: beautiful.
4: Oh,
2: they're so lovely pissed. To see. They're like, you just looking at me.
1: They're pretentious.
2: Thinking I'm beautiful.
0: There's even a black swan that occasionally be in the area.
2: Wow. That just reminds me of a movie.
0: Oh, yeah, Natalie Portman.
2: Fantastic.
0: Anyways.
2: I wish that black swan
4: without that memory from the outset.
2: Yeah. It's like, you know how Dave has the song thing?
4: Yeah.
2: That's my thing.
4: That's your thing.
2: Black swan scene.
0: Different. Too many people seem to be getting their license without being actually good drivers.
4: Mm-hmm. You don't have to be good. You just.
1: It's terrible out there.
2: It's so bad right now.
0: It's horrible. And then you keep hearing stories like this, and it makes sense. Another person busted. Helping people get their driver's licenses without taking any tests at all.
2: Damn.
0: Here's that story from NBC6.
5: Said the two suspects are accused of helping people get driver's licenses without having to pass any of the required exams. So now those two suspects, the first one, Luis Vidal, he is associated with the Millennium Traffic School, and Daniel Delgado is associated with Amigos Traffic School. That's where we are outside right now, both facing similar fraud charges. Investigators say they fabricated the necessary certifications to help people get Florida driver's licenses. Now, according to records, Vidal knowingly and illegally certified the undercover deputy as completing the state-required exam, although the deputy never took it. In the second sting operation, an undercover driver allegedly committed multiple traffic violations during the driving agility test, yet investigators say Delgado still certified him as having passed. Both suspects were arrested earlier today, the Miami-Dade Sheriff's Office saying in part, driver's licenses are not something to be bought or fabricated. There will be no shortcuts when it comes to the safety of our community. Let's take a listen to what one woman had to say about the news.
6: It's very dangerous for the people who is in the street and don't know the regulations and all the requirements that you need for driving a car. So it's very, very dangerous, this kind of business.
0: Yes.
6: You can do that.
2: Let's keep going.
5: Now, we called both locations. Millennium Traffic School, when we identified themselves, they hung up. And here at Amigos Traffic School, we were able to get on the phone with an individual, and the man says that the incident has nothing to do with him. We're live in Miami tonight. Valerie Ryan, NBC6 News.
2: Yeah, I mean, they're getting them somehow out there. And I mean, I just feel like everyone sucks.
0: Horrible.
1: Yeah, I said it to myself driving just the other day. How did these people even get like?

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1: I'm U.S. Transportation Secretary Sean Duffy.
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4: Exclusive security camera video from this gas station shows the frightening moments for a mother pumping gas as a man appears to go after her child. At one point, he opens the back door where her second child was.
5: I can't imagine the fear this woman was experiencing.
4: It happened just after midnight at a Shell gas station on Delk Road in Marietta. Police identified this man as Jerron Tucker. He approached the car, walks off, but returns. Tucker walks closer to the mother and notices a child jump over to the driver's seat and out of the car. His attention now appears to be on the child.
5: At that moment, there's no telling what could have happened.
4: The mother uses a gas pump as a weapon, giving her son time to safely get back into the car. Two witnesses jump in to help.
5: The actions of the mother and everyone on the scene, their ability to remain calm under pressure and push him away, get him away from the children, get a hold of us so that we can get to the area, allowed us to hold this individual accountable.
4: Cobb County Police helped Marietta PD quickly track Tucker down.
5: The million-dollar question everyone watching this is going to ask, why did this happen? Why did this occur? And we don't know those answers.
32: Yeah, just crazy.
6: Police say Tucker drove off before they caught him, and when they caught up to him, they found a THC vape in his car. I actually spoke with the manager of this gas station who told me he's had to kick Tucker off this property multiple times. Working on that story for Channel 2 Action News at 6. Live from Cobb County, Michelle Newell, Channel 2 Action News.
32: Yeah, I mean, that's not a THC vape that makes you do that. Nope. I'm sorry.
1: Nope.
32: But also, she like... When you said use the gas pump as a weapon, that's not how I would have used it.
1: No.
32: She just grabbed it and like threatened to swing it at him. I am dousing you. I am dousing you.
1: And
32: you're trying to get my kid? Get in the car, kids.
1: Lighting you ablaze.
7: And choking you out with it.
32: Okay. Oh, wow. You can pull that thing off pretty easy. Right. Oh my God!
7: You're full of gas.
32: Wow! Oh wow! Yeah. Fill her up.
1: Holy smokes!
7: You don't want to mess with me.
32: Oh man!
7: I'll kill you.
1: Doing the old flaming beehole.
7: Yeah.
32: Yeah.
7: Oh. Yeah. Thanks. I didn't think to light it on fire once I filled them up. That's a good idea.
1: Well, otherwise,
32: it'd come out of there like rocket fuel. It'd be wild.
7: Send them to the moon.
32: Yeah.
1: Oh my God.
32: Yeah.
1: Yep. We'd act a little differently, I guess. Weather has been crazy over the past couple of weeks, and rain is now a big problem in certain parts of the country.
8: Tonight, punishing summer storms now pummeling tens of millions in the Northeast. Rainfall rates above 1.5 inches per hour in New Jersey. People pushing stalled out cars through floodwaters in Patterson.
32: That's not good.
8: High water rescues underway in central Pennsylvania. First responders bringing people and their pets to safety. And tonight, we're learning about the power of that twister that tore through the Appleton, Wisconsin area southwest of Green Bay.
32: You see it there,
8: toppling those utility lines. It was an EF3 with winds up to 140 miles per hour, nearly a mile wide. It was on the ground for more than 12 miles. Bob Wolfel's wife, Jean, among the survivors. Oh. She was inside this silver truck when the tornado tore through the twister, throwing and flipping it roughly 100 yards.
9: It brought her and rolled her all the way to this far.
8: Wow.
9: It's a miracle through God.
8: Bob says a stranger smashed this window and pulled her out with only minor cuts and bruises.
9: Happy she survived. So very, very blessed.
32: Lie detector test.
8: Meanwhile, in suburban Chicago, a contractor swept away in an underground storm drain tonight, unaccounted for. Oh. Crews now shifting from a rescue to a recovery mission. Jeez. The second contractor initially trapped, rescued, and taken to the hospital.
10: And with that,
32: So you go down there to help your buddy, but you get swept away. That sucks.
1: That is too bad. That overhead footage from where the tornado went through in Wisconsin is insane. 12 miles. I've never seen like a path of destruction so gigantic.
32: Yeah, that's wild.
1: Like it normally will touch down and lift up or whatever. This
11: just kept going.
32: Yeah.
1: Absolutely crazy. We touched on this story before. Absolutely crazy story about some victims of this, like, torture, emotional and psychological torture from eBay.
11: From eBay?
1: It all stemmed from an issue.
32: You got it, you didn't win, Lee!
0: these.
30: All STEM.
0: I'm going to try one of these stupid old signs.
30: You probably don't remember. We did discuss the story. It's a couple from Massachusetts, and they just won the lawsuit.
32: What?
30: $56 million. Here's the story.
10: This morning, eBay has agreed to pay nearly $56 million.
30: Oh, what the?
32: I just shut it right down.
30: Son of a...
32: Yep.

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0: 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Oh, they're not using it anymore.
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0: Just grind it up and rub it all over yourself?
2: Now, it's not as crazy as you think. 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
0: Just get old, guys. I mean, I'm not injecting old people into my face. Just get old, man. It's okay. We all die.
2: Just get old. Fans say their skin looks smoother and more youthful within weeks, though some admit the injections can hurt. Critics have raised ethical questions about using donated human tissue for cosmetic procedures.
0: I just can't even imagine. I give myself to science and I'm just like old. I'm just like rich people's face cream. That's what I am. What was I used for? Rich people's face cream.
3: In that Beauty face. By Chuck.
0: You know?
1: Yeah. Well, what's worse, some wrinkles or having dead people injected into your face?
0: Dead people say wrinkles.
2: It's crazy. I say having dead people injected into your face.
1: My wrinkles are growing every day.
0: Oh, yeah. Yeah, man, there's no stopping them.
1: It's like, wow. I see pictures of me from 10 years ago.
0: Oh, yeah.
1: What happened?
3: You yeah, check out look. My Russell Crowe's no, feet.
2: It's just part of life, guys.
0: Yeah. I'm not injecting anyone dead into me. That's my whole...
2: Just live?
0: Yeah. Live people I inject in me all the time.
2: Yeah, you got a lot of... Blood always boy. Have.
0: Yeah.
2: Always has a lot of live yeah. people in you.
0: Yeah.
2: But dead people, no, you draw the line.
0: Mm-mm.
2: This has not been approved by the FDA yet, but it is booming in South Korea, so it could eventually make its way here if it gets approved.
0: It's another reason to kill people and use them, you know, in the nice.
2: Get their skin.
0: Yep.
2: Get their fresh skin.
0: Oh, you want the skin of the young.
2: You definitely do.
0: You know?
2: The younger, the better.
0: Yep.
2: When we come back in just a moment, it's Tales from the Kremlin. Why are some Russian folks drinking out of toilets?
0: Oh, my.
2: We will explain after this.
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2: This lady now has become the oldest woman to complete the Appalachian Trail at 80 years old.
5: I'm done.
6: I couldn't have even faked that. It was not in my brain.
7: I'm done. I didn't expect that.
0: No one did. I've done that after the bathroom a couple times.
2: Chuck, how's it going in there?
6: I'm done.
2: That's Lisa on a Friday, too.
7: Oh, yeah. You hear me on the way out of here.
0: Yep.
2: You catch her in the hall.
0: 10:35.
7: In my car.
0: Oh, my God.
4: Yep. It's Dave and Chuck the Freak.
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A member from Smash Some Pumpkins in Hole, branching off to do her own thing. And it's the end of a legendary metal band. Those stories and more coming up. 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
1: As you know, Rush is currently on their 50-something tour. But did you know today, in 1953, Geddy Lee was born? Happy 73, Geddy. Oh, you know what? I didn't mention this yesterday. This week, it's Shark Week. Tom Morello of Rage Against the Machine just launched a memorial project honoring his mom, Mary Morello, who died at the age of 102. The project supports charities and encourages fans to volunteer, protest, create art, and serve their communities. Former Hole and Smashing Pumpkins bassist, Melissa... Oh, I never pronounce her last name right. Melissa Ofdemore. Did I say that right? Ofdemore. She announced Bass Room Room, her first new project in more than 15 years. And let's end this on a heavy note. Ministry announcing the European leg of its farewell world tour. The end of Ministry starts April 2027. And I'm Brady. That's your News That Rocks. You can stay up to date online anytime. Fox1023.com.

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do that evil laugh right after you have sex with her. 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

0: 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Dave and Chuck the Freak.
1: Corey, go ahead. Hi, Corey.
2: My wife may be an infomaniac. She's 36, I'm 47. She's always ready. We're at the free use is the thing that it's called now, where consent is always there for me.
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2: You don't have to ask your wife at all.
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2: Yeah.
3: Oh, okay. That's different.
1: I don't know how much of a nymph you have to be to I mean, you could be on the phone. You could be like handling business. That's how the pornos go. And most of the time in the porn, the people do not stop whatever it is they were doing. Like, they are trying to get the magazines together. So they're still getting the magazines together. They're trying to fold the clothes. So
4: they're getting railed.
1: They're getting railed and they're folding the clothes because they've got.

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0: As I
2: said. CNC Music Factory?
0: No.
3: Yeah, that's it. That's exactly it. Oh, you nailed that. CNC Music Factory.
0: He nailed it. 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

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So Metallica might be the most anal retentive band in the history of bands on the road. They are known for being perfectionists, which is a good thing. If you've ever seen Metallica live, you know they don't hold back, man. They put on the best show they can put on. And they have spent roughly about a year and a half preparing for the upcoming Las Vegas Sphere residency. They're doing 24 shows there. And I'm telling you now, it's going to be the best that's ever happened at the Las Vegas Sphere. Nobody knows what's going to happen. But if Metallica's involved, it's going to blow minds. God, I wish I was rich. I can't afford those tickets. Metallica. It's the Fox.

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0: charge from the United States. 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I wonder why you hung up. Is there supposed to be someone out there besides your registered dancer? Hello? This is the United States calling. Are we reaching?
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0: Tony Romo busted. You got Brady. It's Fox 102.3. Did you see the body cam footage? Yeah, Tony was arrested back on July 23rd for an OWI. What the hell's an OWI? I know what a DUI, DWI. What's an OWI? Is that like operating while intoxicated? Just stick with DUI. Stop making things all frigging complicated. So many stupid acronyms. Anyways, he was arrested on a Wisconsin freeway. Here's audio from the body cam footage.
1: Where are you coming from?
2: The golf course. And I'm going to meet Grandma and Grandpa.
1: I'll take a driver's license from you.
2: You got it.
1: How many drinks have you had? As of right now, we're on a leveled ground. We're on a bridge. I want to convey you somewhere that's going to be an even surface, free of debris.
2: Yes, I agree. So we don't get hit.
1: Turn around for me.
0: Tony left a golf tournament when he got pulled over. He was cool about it, but wanted to call his attorney before exiting the vehicle. When he was told he couldn't, he stepped out. And since it was unsafe to do the field sobriety test, he was taken to the police station.
3: I want to call my lawyer first.
0: No, dude, that's not how it works. You're not special because you're Tony Romo. Hopefully dumbass doesn't drink and drive anymore. Oh, I'm sorry. Hopefully dumbass doesn't OWI anymore.

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You know, I've seen this on our website a couple times, and I thought, what the hell? I'll mention it. We are looking for slaves. We're looking for people who want to work and make this radio station look good. 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Now, seriously, though, we are looking for some help. We're building a street team. You can help us bring nearly 40 years of classic rock to life across all the Midlands. 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You get to hang with us. You get to meet the listeners that love us. You get to be loved, too, because you're with us. You're in our presence. We may even let you rock the mic every now and then. Doesn't that sound nice? To be loved as a radio DJ? Women just throw themselves at you. You're looked at as a god. And if you're interested in representing Columbia's most legendary radio station, go online. Left-hand side, you'll see where it says Street Team. Fox1023.com.

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It was born after almost complete silence, crickets, when the band walked off stage. The artist, the song, and the story behind the rock coming up next on the Fox.

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1: Some of the biggest rock songs, they're born in front of thousands of screaming fans. Not this one. This one was born after almost complete silence. In 1970, Free walked off the stage after a disappointing show at Durham University to the sound of their own footsteps. The crowd didn't react. And backstage, the band agreed they desperately needed a song that could end their concert with energy. That's when bassist Andy Frazier suddenly started singing, "All right now, baby, it's all right now." And within minutes, he had the chorus in chords. And singer Paul Rogers, he wrote the verses the next day. That gamble paid off. The song became Free's biggest hit, reaching number 2 in the UK and number 4 in the US, transforming one of their worst nights into one of rock's greatest sing-alongs. And if you know your rock history, Paul Rogers went on to sing for Bad Company, The Firm, The Law, and then filling in for Freddie Mercury when Queen went on tour in 2004. Not to mention, Paul went on to get inducted into the Rock Hall of Fame. Behind the Rock, it's Free. All right now, on the Fox.

It's Fox 102.3, Columbia's classic rock. I did mention Geddy Lee is turning 73 in my news that rocks, but we got to give him a proper birthday shout out. When Geddy Lee was born in 1953, the Korean War ended. Joseph Stalin died. Scientists revealed DNA's double helix structure. Mount Everest conquered for the first time. Queen Elizabeth II was crowned. Elvis made his first recording. The first issue of Playboy appeared. Walt Disney released Peter Pan. From Here to Eternity, Shane, and The War of the Worlds hit theaters. And Chevrolet released the first Corvette. All of that alongside Geddy Lee being born today, 1953.

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0: It's Fox 102.3, Columbia's Classic Rock. As I mentioned in my News That Rocks on Friday, Jon Bon Jovi struggled to get through the first half of their concert at Madison Square Garden. What a place to bomb, huh? And he had to cut things short. He even had Patrick Monahan help him with Living on a Prayer, and then he left.
1: I gotta call it. It's just not gonna get any better. I haven't talked to anybody about anything, but don't throw away your ticket stubs. I'm gonna figure something out, okay? Just hold on to it. We'll figure out how to reschedule. But I'm gonna have to cool it for the night. I feel great.
0: Now, I've been to shows where they cut it short, hello Guns N' Roses, and they promise they're going to come back, and they don't. I'm not saying John's lying, I'm just saying

And when you perform at Madison Square Garden and you don't fulfill your contract, chances are they're not going to give you another chance. It's Madison Square Garden. They've got other events going on. Bon Jovi, Wanted Dead or Alive, inside your 2-hour, ad-free Fox Rock block.

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A member from Smashing Pumpkins in Hole, branching off to do her own thing. And it's the end of a legendary metal band. Those stories and more coming up. 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

0: 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Dave and Chuck the Freak.
1: Corey, go ahead. 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
2: My wife may be an infomaniac. She's 36, I'm 47. She's always ready. We're at the free use. Is the thing that it's called now where consent is always there for me?
1: Oh, she's a free use person.
2: Where your wife, free you don't use, have to ask your wife at
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2: all.
1: Just rip their pants down at any time and just bang them.
2: Yeah.
3: Oh, okay. That's different.
2: She loves it.
1: I don't know how much of a nymph you have to be to be like, I mean, you could be on the phone. You could be like handling business. That's how the pornos go. And most of the time in the porn, the people do not stop whatever it is they were doing. Like, they are trying to get the magazines together. So they're still getting the magazines together. They're trying to fold the clothes. So they're getting railed and they're folding the clothes because they've got stuff to do.
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1: As I
3: CNC
1: said.
3: CNC Music Factory?
1: No.
3: Yeah, that's it. That's exactly it. How do you nail that? CNC Music Factory.
1: Yeah, it's a kind of porn that's out there. It's like CNC Music Factory porn.
0: 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This summer, the Honey...
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1: As you know, Rush is currently on their 50-something tour. But did you know today, in 1953, Geddy Lee was born? Happy 73, Geddy. Oh, you know what? I didn't mention this yesterday. This week, it's Shark Week. Tom Morello of Rage Against the Machine just launched a memorial project honoring his mom, Mary Morello, who died at the age of 102. The project supports charities and encourages fans to volunteer, protest, create art, and serve their communities. Former Hole and Smashing Pumpkins bassist, Melissa Ofdemore. Did I say that right? Ofdemore. She announced Bass Room Room, her first new project in more than 15 years. And let's end this on a heavy note. Ministry announcing the European leg of its farewell world tour. The end of Ministry starts April 2027. And I'm Brady. That's your News That Rocks. You can stay up to date online anytime. 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

I'm going to sound like a boomer when I say this, but sometimes the younger generation just annoys me with their stupid coffee slushies. It's Fox 102.3, Columbia's Classic Rock. Yeah, coffee slushies. Those are the things these days. This is how Gen Z drinks their coffee. They freeze coffee in Ziploc bags, smash the frozen coffee into chunks, and then they add milk. Now, where I come from, we call that iced coffee. But we don't go through all that trouble. 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That's low energy thinking. What I do, and I know this may be hard to follow, is I take a glass, I fill it with ice cubes, and then I pour coffee over it. And it's like magic. I get instant iced coffee. No waiting around for my baggy coffee to freeze. No smashing involved. No pouring hot coffee into a friggin' Ziploc bag where you can drop it and spill it and get third-degree burns all over your hand.

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Brady making way for Amy Reed, who's got 2 hours of ad-free rock. 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

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I'm Amy. Coming up on the show this afternoon, we're going to talk Bigfoot, the latest sighting for Bigfoot. Also, where South Carolina landed on the list of the best states, and your Midlands mixtape, your chance to take over the radio. That's coming up at 5 o'clock. 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

0: 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Dave and Chuck the Freak.
1: Corey, go ahead. 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
2: My wife may be an infomaniac. She's 36, I'm 47. She's always ready. We're at the free use. Is the thing that it's called now where consent is always there for me?
1: Oh, she's a free use person. That free, is
2: what? Yes, that's what? Where your wife, free you don't use? Have to ask your wife at
1: you
2: all.
1: Just rip their pants down at any time and just bang them.
2: Yeah.
3: Oh, okay. That's different.
2: She loves it.
1: I don't know how much of a nymph you have to be to be like, I mean, you could be on the phone. You could be like handling business. That's how the pornos go. And most of the time in the porn, the people do not stop whatever it is they were doing. Like, they are trying to get the magazines together. So they're still getting the magazines together. They're trying to fold the clothes. So
4: they're trying
1: they're
4: to
1: getting
4: make the zucchini
1: railed.
4: Bread.
1: They're getting railed and they're folding the clothes because they've got stuff to do.
4: Someone said someone told Dave about CNC Extreme Free Use.
1: As I
5: CNC
1: said.
5: CNC Music Factory?
1: No.
3: Yeah, that's it. That's exactly yeah. it. Body yeah. nailed that.
1: Yeah.
3: CNC Music Factory.
1: Yeah, it's the kind of porn that's out there. It's like CNC Music Factory porn.
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13: Good afternoon. We got a wreck at 26 eastbound at I-20, slowing traffic down, and also an accident tying things up out at Chapin Road at Skylark. A wreck tying things up out on Killian at Farrell Road. Two Notch at O'Neill, on a wreck at Two Notch at Raven Road, driving at Woodrow, and a wreck at the wrap-up at Dutch Fork at Bickley. That's just about to get cleaned up. 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
3: The Green Bay Packers made headlines with something that they won't do. The team clarified, said it will not sell naming rights to the iconic Lambeau Field. It's one of only two NFL teams, so now you have Green Bay Packers and Chicago, without a multi-million dollar stadium deal. U.S. News and World Report just revealed their 2026 best states ranking. So they rate each state based on like healthcare, education, economy, natural environment. You know, there's a list of stuff they based on. Utah tops the list for the fourth year in a row, landing in the top 10 in five of the eight categories. South Carolina, we came in at number 32. We seem to be right in the middle all the time of these lists that come out. And Irmo Town Council approved rezoning 22 acres off Columbiana Drive for a 300-unit apartment community. 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
15: Good afternoon. We got a wreck at 26 eastbound at I-20, slowing traffic down, and also an accident tying things up out at Chapin Road at Skylark. A wreck tying things up out on Killian at Farrell Road. Two Notch at O'Neill, on a wreck at Two Notch at Raven Road, Jimmy at Woodrow, and a wreck at the wrap-up at Dutch Fork at Bickley. That's just about to get cleaned up. 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

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It's Fox 102.3 Columbia's Classic Rock. We are now kicking off a 2-hour rock block. 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

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Do you believe in Bigfoot? If you're a hunter, if you've been out in the woods, have you seen Bigfoot? Have you yourself spotted? The last Bigfoot sightings happened in Connecticut, but there was just one thing missing from this particular Bigfoot, and I'll tell you what that is in two songs on Fox 102.3.

102.3. There was a Bigfoot sighting here in South Carolina in the relatively recent past. It could have been 5 months ago. It could have been 5 years ago. But I remember reading about it. The latest Bigfoot sighting has come from a man in Connecticut. He said he came face to face with Bigfoot early in the morning, July 5th, while driving home to Rhode Island from a cabin in Connecticut. He told investigators with the Bigfoot Field Researchers Organization that something jumped out in front of his car, forcing him to slam on the brakes. And when they asked, you know, what did the creature look like? Did it look male or female? He joked and said, well, there weren't boobs. So no boobs on this particular Bigfoot. Have you seen Bigfoot? I want to know.

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Hurts So Good. 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
2: My wife may be an infomaniac. She's 36, I'm 47. She's always ready. We're at the free use. Is the thing that it's called now where consent is always there for me?
1: Oh, she's a free use person.
2: You don't have to ask your wife at all.
1: You just rip their pants down at any time and just bang them.
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3: Oh, okay. That's different.
2: She loves it.
1: I don't know how much of a nymph you have to be you could be on the phone. You could be like handling business. That's how the pornos go. And most of the time in the porn, the people do not stop whatever it is they were doing. Like, they are trying to get the magazines together. So they're still getting the magazines together. They're trying to fold the clothes. So they're getting railed and they're folding the clothes because they've got stuff to do.
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1: As I said.
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1: No.
5: Yeah, that's it. That's exactly it. Body nailed that.
3: CNC Music Factory.
1: Yeah, it's the kind of porn that's out there. 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
25: 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A wreck at Blossom at Bonham, Forest Drive at 77, Rosewood at the 1200 block, and Sunset at Mellow Mushroom, a collision out. 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

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If you know a teacher who loves the Gamecocks, or you are a teacher who loves the Gamecocks, if you are a South Carolina K through 12 teacher, you can apply to be teacher of the game during the 2026 Gamecock football season. 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Applications for this are due by Thursday, October 1st. 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That's awesome.

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Coming up on three things you need to know, what you can expect to see Irmo building. 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
3: The Green Bay Packers made headlines with something that they won't do. They said they'll not be selling ever the naming rights to its iconic Lambeau Field. It's only one of two NFL teams, so Green Bay and Chicago. No naming rights. They don't have a multi-million dollar stadium deal. Is that dumb? Lambeau Field, though. Iconic. U.S. News and World Report just revealed their 2026 best states rankings. 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Every year for the last 4 years, Utah has won. Utah came in at number one again. I said he. Utah feels like a male state, right? South Carolina, we came in at number 32. And Irmo Town Council approved rezoning 22 acres off Columbiana Drive for a 300-unit apartment community. 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
1: Corey, go ahead. Hi, Corey.
2: My wife may be an infomaniac. She's 36, I'm 47. She's always ready. We're at the free use is the thing that it's called now, where consent is always there for me.
1: Oh, she's a free use person. That
2: free,
1: is
2: what, yes, that's what, where your wife, free you don't use, have to ask your wife at
1: you
2: all.
1: Just rip their pants down at any time and just bang them.
2: Yeah.
3: Oh, okay, that's different.
2: She loves it.
1: I don't know how much of a nymph you have to be to be like, I mean, you could be on the phone. You could be like handling business. That's how the pornos go. And most of the time in the porn, the people do not stop whatever it is they were doing. Like, they are trying to get the magazines together. So they're still getting the magazines together. They're trying to fold the clothes. So
4: they're trying
1: they're
4: to
1: getting
4: make the zucchini
1: railed.
4: Bread.
1: They're getting railed and they're folding the clothes because they've got stuff to do.
4: Someone said someone told Dave about CNC, extreme free use.
1: As I
5: CNC
1: said.
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1: No.
3: Yeah, that's it. That's exactly it. Body nailed that. CNC Music Factory.
1: He nailed it. Yeah, it's the kind of porn that's out there. 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
6: 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JT is doing something unheard of right now. At JT's Jeep Ram, over 80 Rams have been slashed 15 to 25% off. That means over $20,000 on some of these vehicles. 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And if you think that's amazing, wait till you see what they're doing with Jeeps right now. It's the best time to buy a new Jeep or Ram at JT's Jeep Ram. 378 Lexington or JT's Jeep Ram Dodge Land on Greystone. 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

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It's a Wednesday edition of the Ryan Knight Show. Getting over that big hump and closer to that Friday. Ooh, smell it? That's the weekend. It'll be here before you know it. I'm sure you're ready for it. Sure as hell I am.

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That's right, because today is National Chicken Wing Day. Go get some chicken wings. You're on your way home. Drive 55. Don't get a speed ticket. Go pick up yourself some chicken wings. Make everyone happy. Who doesn't like chicken wings? Today is National Chicken Wing Day. It's Columbia's Rock. It's Fox 102.3. I got the dry rub on mine. I went to Carolina Wings. Dry rub?

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You've played DJ before. 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You created your very own playlist. Well, you can do it all over again. But it's very, very easy now. 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
2: My wife may be an infomaniac. She's 36, I'm 47. She's always ready. We're at the free use is the thing that it's called now, where consent is always there for me.
1: Oh, she's a free use person. That free, is
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1: you
2: all.
1: Just rip their pants down at any time and just bang them.
2: Yeah.
3: Oh, okay, that's different.
2: She loves it.
1: I don't know how much of a nymph you have to be to be like, I mean, you could be on the phone. You could be like handling business. That's how the pornos go. And most of the time in the porn, the people do not stop whatever it is they were doing. Like, they are trying to get the magazines together. So they're still getting the magazines together. They're trying to fold the clothes. So
4: they're trying
1: they're
4: to
1: getting
4: make
1: railed. They're getting railed and they're folding the clothes because they've got stuff to do.
4: Someone said someone told Dave about CNC, Extreme Free Use.
1: As I
5: CNC
1: said.
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1: No.
3: Yeah, that's it. That's exactly it. Oh, you nailed that. CNC Music Factory.
1: Yeah, it's the kind of porn that's out there. 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

0: alone on a Wednesday night. 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Hey, we got news outside the box coming up next hour where we're going to be talking about not all heroes wear capes. And also, is it possible to warm your feet with a tampon?
1: Oh, no. Oh, there's more to that story than just tampon warming your feet. I wonder what it could be.
0: It's disturbing.
1: Wow.
0: Can't wait to share that story with you. But not all heroes wear...
1: I don't know if I can tell you this story.
0: Oh, well. You're religious, aren't you? You'll love this story, then. Just wait, man.
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